0: Hai cu Smile FM.
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0: Salutare, ascult Hit Stories, de la idei la hituri. Când celebrul producător Timbaland i-a propus lui Ryan să colaboreze pentru un remix, solistul One Republic a fost sceptic, spunând că piesa lui era deja perfectă. În ciuda rezervelor inițiale, Ryan a acceptat provocarea. A fost decizia care a schimbat totul. Remixul lui Timbaland a adăugat piesei exact elementul care îi lipsea. Un sound proaspăt și o energie unică, transformând-o instant într-un succes global.
1: You know, Timbaland, he did his thing. We were very hesitant at first because we didn't feel that it needed a remix. It was like the biggest song in the world on the internet without being remixed. And so we thought, why would we mess with it? It's not broken. Don't fix it. Now I would admit to be, you know, a little short-sighted on that because Timbaland, what he did to it is it kind of created a more universal sound to it.
0: Inspirația piesei vine din experiențele personale ale lui Tether despre regrete și relații eșuate. Apologize vorbește despre acel moment dureros când realizezi că e prea târziu să mai repari ceva.
1: In terms of Apologize, there were a number of different experiences that I went through that I guess you could say inspired it. That song was specifically about three or four of the failed relationships I'd had in high school, college. After I finished the song and started listening to it, I realized that it was also kind of about like self-respect and that kind of thing. So it can take on a lot of different. Anybody who's ever felt taken advantage of or taken for granted, that's really what the song is for.

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0: Salutare, asculți Hit Stories, de la idei la hituri. 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A fost decizia care a schimbat totul. Remixul lui Timbaland a adăugat piesei exact elementul care îi lipsea. Un sound proaspăt și o energie unică, transformând-o instant într-un succes global.
1: You know, Timbaland, he did his thing. We were very hesitant at first because we didn't feel that it needed a remix. It was like the biggest song in the world on the internet without being remixed, and so we thought, why would we mess with it? It's not broken, don't fix it. Now I would admit to be, you know, a little short-sighted on that because Timbaland, what he did to it is it kind of created a more universal sound to it.
0: Inspirația piesei vine din experiențele personale ale lui Tether despre regrete și relații eșuate. Apologize vorbește despre acel moment dureros când realizezi că e prea târziu să mai repari ceva.
1: In terms of apologize, there were a number of different experiences that I went through that I guess you could say inspired it. That song was specifically about three or four of the failed relationships I'd had in high school, college. After I finished the song and started listening to it, I realized that it was also kind of about like self-respect and that kind of thing. So it can take on a lot of different. Anybody who's ever felt taken advantage of or taken for granted, that's really what the song is for.
0: Rezultatul colaborării, melodia a doborât recorduri mondiale, devenind cea mai difuzată din istoria mainstream top 40 din Statele Unite ale Americii și a obținut o nominalizare la premiile Grammy, lansând cariera trupei One Republic către celebritate internațională.
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0: Salutare, ascult Hit Stories, de la idei la hituri. 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Un sound proaspăt și o energie unică, transformând-o instant într-un succes global.
1: You know, Timbaland, he did his thing. We were very hesitant at first because we didn't feel that it needed a remix. It was like the biggest song in the world on the internet without being remixed. And so we thought, why would we mess with it? It's not broken, don't fix it. Now I would admit to be, you know, a little short-sighted on that because Timbaland, what he did to it is it kind of created a more universal sound to it.
0: Inspirația piesei vine din experiențele personale ale lui Tether despre regrete și relații eșuate. Apologize vorbește despre acel moment dureros când realizezi că e prea târziu să mai repari ceva.
1: In terms of Apologize, there were a number of different experiences that I went through that I guess you could say inspired it. That song was specifically about three or four of the failed relationships I'd had in high school, college. After I finished the song and started listening to it, I realized that it was also kind of about like self-respect and that kind of thing. So it can take on a lot of different. Anybody who's ever felt taken advantage of or taken for granted, that's really what the song is for.
0: Rezultatul colaborării, melodia a doborât recorduri mondiale, devenind cea mai difuzată din istoria mainstream top 40 din Statele Unite ale Americii și a obținut o nominalizare la premiile Grammy, lansând cariera trupei OneRepublic către celebritate internațională. I'm holding

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0: Salutare, asculți Hit Stories, de la idei la hituri. Când celebrul producător Timbaland i-a propus lui Ryan să colaboreze pentru un remix, solistul One Republic a fost sceptic, spunând că piesa lui era deja perfectă. 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A fost decizia care a schimbat totul. Remixul lui Timbaland a adăugat piesei exact elementul care îi lipsea. Un sound proaspăt și o energie unică, transformându-o instant într-un succes global.
1: You know, Timbaland, he did his thing. We were very hesitant at first because we didn't feel that it needed a remix. It was like the biggest song in the world on the internet without being remixed. And so we thought, why would we mess with it? It's not broken. Don't fix it. Now I would admit to be, you know, a little short-sighted on that because Timbaland, what he did to it is it kind of created a more universal sound to it.
0: Inspirația piesei vine din experiențele personale ale lui Tether despre regrete și relații eșuate. Apologize vorbește despre acel moment dureros când realizezi că e prea târziu să mai repari ceva.
1: In terms of Apologize, there were a number of different experiences that I went through that I guess you could say inspired it. That song was specifically about three or four of the failed relationships I'd had in high school, college. After I finished the song and started listening to it, I realized that it was also kind of about like self-respect and that kind of thing. So it can take on a lot of different. Anybody who's ever felt taken advantage of or taken for granted, that's really what the song is for.
0: Rezultatul colaborării, melodia a doborât recorduri mondiale, devenind cea mai difuzată din istoria mainstream top 40 din Statele Unite ale Americii și a obținut o nominalizare la premiile Grammy, lansând cariera trupei One Republic către celebritate internațională.
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0: Salutare, ascult Hit Stories, de la idei la hituri. 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A fost decizia care a schimbat totul. Remixul lui Timbaland a adăugat piesei exact elementul care îi lipsea. Un sound proaspăt și o energie unică, transformând-o instant într-un succes global.
1: You know, Timbaland, he did his thing. We were very hesitant at first because we didn't feel that it needed a remix. It was like the biggest song in the world on the internet without being remixed. And so we thought, why would we mess with it? It's not broken. Don't fix it. Now I would admit to be, you know, a little short-sighted on that because Timbaland, what he did to it is it kind of created a more universal sound to it.
0: Inspirația piesei vine din experiențele personale ale lui Tether despre regrete și relații eșuate. Apologize vorbește despre acel moment dureros când realizezi că e prea târziu să mai repari ceva.
1: In terms of Apologize, there were a number of different experiences that I went through that I guess you could say inspired it. That song was specifically about three or four of the failed relationships I'd had in high school, college. After I finished the song and started listening to it, I realized that it was also kind of about like self-respect and that kind of thing. So it can take on a lot of different. Anybody who's ever felt taken advantage of or taken for granted, that's really what the song is for.
0: Rezultatul colaborării, melodia a doborât recorduri mondiale, devenind cea mai difuzată din istoria mainstream top 40 din Statele Unite ale Americii și a obținut o nominalizare la premiile Grammy, lansând cariera trupei One Republic către celebritate internațională.
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